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0: 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It will soon pass, whatever it is. Don't worry, be happy.
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Die größten Hits für Schleswig-Holstein. NDR 1, Welle Nord. Calling Elvis, is anybody home? Calling Elvis, I'm here all alone. I didn't leave the building.

They're only to hide my guilt and shame. 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While we were apart, I was human too.